0: From the Paintsville 44 now. Quickly into Paintsville territory after the good return. Same set again for the Warriors. Hamilton Jr. back there by himself. Motion to the right side. Play action. Outlet. Oh, intercepted. Headed the other way. That is going to be a touchdown for the Tigers with 11-10 to go in the first quarter.
1: Bobbled it right in to the hands of the Tigers. Lucas Stewart in exactly the right place as that ball bounced right out of the hands of
0: Elam. D'Anthony Elam lost it right in Stewart's hands, and off he went about 55 yards. What a start for that one.
1: Well, there we were talking about last week, you know, getting a score from the defense. This week you've got one already, and we played, what?
0: 50 seconds.
1: 50 seconds.
0: You never know in this game. That just goes to proof. Here we'll attempt the point after. Helton to hold. There's the snap. Stambo's kick is good. 11:07 to go. First quarter, Paintsville 7, Eminence nothing. Back in 1 minute.
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0: Montgomery doing the kicking in the point after. Now it's Stambo's chance, and it's a squib kick, mishandled, and they drop right on it. That's going to be pulling on the return at the 35-yard line. What a way to start this one off for Paintsville.
1: Yeah, couldn't ask for a better start. Defense getting it done.
0: So it'll be first down and 10 again for the Warriors, trailing Paintsville 7-0. Tigers' Lucas Stewart on a, I don't know, was that an interception or did he just toss that ball to him?
1: It almost looked like a shovel pass.
0: Yeah. And he took it 55 yards the other way for a score. Actually, 13 seconds into the game. There's a trying to get a around the left end. Nothing there. And penalty flag comes running in.
1: Flag right on the tackle.
0: Penalties against Eminence. Didn't see what it was. Just saw him point Eminence way.
1: Must have been a hold. It cost them 10 yards.
0: And that's a spot foul, and they set it down at the 15 or 25, so now it's first and 20 from the 25. Same set again. Hamilton back there by himself. Steps back, looking to throw. Let's it fly near side. It's in the air, incomplete.
1: Got his hands on it, just couldn't bring it in.
0: The local fans arguing that call, but I thought it would have been offensive if they had called it.
1: He was doing more pushing than pretty good defense right there.
0: He's the one that went into the defender. 10:32 to go, first quarter. Paintsville on the board, 7-0. Hamilton back there by himself again, shotgun, double wings. Two out to the right, one left, and there's movement. It'll be the second penalty against Eminence.
1: Yeah, all on this drive.
0: Now it's second and 25, back to the 20. We've not played a minute and a half yet. We've actually played minute 28. We've had a touchdown and two penalties. There go the Warriors again. Motion to the right. Hamilton takes it up the middle. Hamilton kicks it out to the right. Tripped up at the 25. That'll make it third down and 20 from the 25 now. Eminence looks to have some pretty athletic players out there.
1: They do.
0: Same set again for the Warriors. They move the doubles over to the left side, single to the right side. Hamilton rows left, toss it in the flats, wide open to 30, and taken down around the 33. That pass is completed to Elam, and it's going to be fourth and a bunch still. That'll be an 8-yard gain. It'll be fourth and 12. Okay, nine. My math is like Greg Donnelly's last week. Oh, they marked him at the 30, at the 38. Shotgun. Quick kick. Bounces. 37.
1: Wow.
0: What a roll. We said that same time. Inside the 15, about the 12-yard line, where Paintsville will have it for the first time in this game offensively, leading 7-0.
1: It's always nice to take the football for the first time with the lead.
0: Yeah. And the official actually set it down on the 11. First down and 10 for Paintsville. Trips out to the right, one left. Shotgun for Helton. Howell is off to his left side. Quick out. Loffer has it on the right side. Dances around. Crosses out across the 15, close to the 20. And he's going to give him to the 20. That's a 9-yard pickup, yeah. Second and one. .8:35 to go, first quarter, 7-0 Paintsville. Tigers have it second and one at their own 20. Pistol formation this time. Howell has it right side. He has the first down. And maybe a yard extra.
1: He did his job there, though. Got what we needed.
0: Yeah, to the 22, an extra yard there. Be first and 10 from the 22 now. Clock inside 8 minutes and running. First quarter, 7-0 Paintsville. Lucas Stewart comes in, goes to wide out to the right side to join Loffer. Three out to the left side. Helton shotgun by himself. Motion left. Helton keeps it. Helton up the middle to the 30. Maybe the 31 for Helton.
1: Good gain right there from Helton.
0: Pick up of nine. Again, it's second and one for Paintsville. Second and one. for the second time on this possession for the Tigers. They gain 9 on first down, and they're faced second and 1 again. Helton, quick out, left side, Carpenter. Carpenter, left side, first down, down the sideline, 50, 40.
1: Got it.
0: Did he stay in?
1: They're
0: going to mark him down.
1: Yep.
0: At the 33, another first down. Tell you what, when that boy gets going, he scoots.
1: He is.
0: Reminds me of you back in your day. You and Matt Runyon. Runyon was running for the water bucket, though. First and 10 at the 33. Trips out to the right, one left. Shotgun again. Back off to the left side is Carpenter. Helton, play action, keeps it right up the middle. Kicks it out left side around the 28-yard line.
1: Another good run from Helton.
0: Yep. 5-yard gain. We'll take that.
1: Every time.
0: Yeah, they moved him back a yard. Give him 4. Second and 6. Trips right again. One out left. Same set in the backfield. Helton, quick out, completed near side, 30-yard line, 20, 15, and pushed out of bounds. That pass completed to Reisner.
1: Another first down.
0: You're right, number 3 for the Tigers already. Going to put him down on the 15, gain of 24, because they moved it back to the 39. So it's first and 10 at the 15 now. Backs on both sides of Helton this time in the shotgun. Short and Howe. Short gets it. Short cuts it back right side. Back up the middle to about the 6-yard line. Guy across the way stopped on the 7. That'll be an 8-yard gain. Second and 2. Second and 2 from the 7. Same set in the backfield. Same play. Colton up the middle. Inside the 5 to the 2. That'll be first and goal from the 2. Number 4 first downs for the Tigers already. Still 5:19 to go in the first quarter.
1: Yeah, good drive so far.
0: Paintsville leading 7-0, looking to tack on here. Stewart intercepted one and took it back 55 yards for the first score. Two backs to the left side of Helton back there this time. Helton has him to block. Goes in untouched. Touchdown.
1: No problem for Helton.
0: Well, when you got Short and Howe in front of you, pretty good odds.
1: Definitely.
0: This one at 5:16. They snap it without the shift. They go left where the line is. Pitch off, and it's going to be short. Didn't work. 5:16 to go. First quarter, Paintsville 13. Eminence nothing. Back in 1 minute.
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2: Turned back to the 32-yard line where Eminence will take over. Trailing Paintsville 13-0. Tigers 89 yards, 9 plays. Pretty good drive for them.
3: Very good drive for the Tigers.
2: Eminence breaks away, straight to the football they go. They'll send two wideouts left. Hamilton joined with Steed to the left side of him. And he keeps it left side. And he'll get a couple out of it, and that'll be it. Guy in the near side going to give him to the 33. That's a yard.
3: Just one.
2: Second nine.
3: He's carried it three times tonight for 14 yards.
2: You keeping those?
3: Yeah. I'd try that tonight.
2: Just an inside joke. Shotgun. Hamilton lets it fly. Right side. Ooh. Dropped. Incomplete. Quickly.
3: Lucas, if he'd have been on the other side of that one, he might have had another touchdown.
2: Quickly, third down. Hamilton stays in the shotgun, back to the right side, two out to the right, one left. Hamilton rolls right. Let's it fly, overshot everyone. That ball landed at the Paintsville 40.
3: Yeah, nobody near that football.
2: So it's fourth and nine.
3: They're just 1 of 5 through the air. And really the best offense they've had has just been Hamilton running it.
2: Yep. It looks like they'll set up to punt. Loffer. Back deep for Paintsville, around his own 40.
3: You know, they had such a good quick kick earlier. Surprised they're not doing that again.
2: Good snap. Gets
3: straight
2: it
3: up.
2: Off, and it's coming at me. It's going to be short of me. Or I would have had that one heading the other way. You and Matt Runyon blocking for me.
3: We'd have done it. Try to get you in the end zone.
2: So they say it went out at the 45-yard line, 12-yard punt.
3: Probably a pretty generous spot.
2: Carpenter in the backfield with Helton. Trips out left, one to the right. Helton, quick out left, caught. Colton kicks it out left side, 30-yard line. Got pushed out of bounds. Reisner's got some speed about him, too.
3: He does.
2: 20-yard line. Gain of 25, another Paintsville first down. That is five already.
3: Five first downs. Tigers already with 94 yards through the air.
2: And Eminence is going to take a timeout. 4:12 to go, first quarter, Paintsville 13. Eminence, nothing, back in 1 minute.
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1: First down and 10 for Paintsville at the 20 of Eminence, and Paintsville leading 13-0. There's a five-yard penalty.
2: Drew him off.
1: That'll be the third for the Warriors for 20 yards.
2: It's a bad spot for it right there for them. Good for us.
1: First and five down to the 15 now. So first down and five from the 15 for the Tigers. Helton again shotgun. Carpenter on his left side. Carpenter has it. There Carpenter breaks one, still going. Inside the 10, about the 7-yard line. That should be a first down, first and goal.
2: Yeah, Tigers continuing to push it.
3: Number 33, Logan Carpenter on the carry. That's good for another first down, Tigers.
1: So first and goal at the 7-yard line for Paintsville. Clock running, 3:35 to go, first quarter. In the I formation behind Helton this time. Short to tailback, gets it up the middle, spins, and gets to about the 5. 2-yard gain for him. Second and goal.
2: Third carry for Short for 15 yards.
1: Second go from the 5. I formation again in the backfield. Short moves up to the fullback. Howell the tailback this time. Play action. Helton rolls out looking to throw. Lets it fly.
2: Oh.
1: Referee's taken out, and he gets up, and he says touchdown. Took him a second to regroup.
2: He just had to get up.
1: I have no clue who caught that one, Brian. I couldn't tell. He was tangled up with the referee.
2: Yeah, I'm not sure either. It was a 5-yard pass, though, for Hilton.
1: Here's Montgomery for the point after. It is blocked. 2-point after, no good. 2:31 to go, first quarter. Paintsville 19, Eminence nothing. Back in 1 minute.
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1: Shaking the ball out around the 15. That'll be it. He'd shake one, then he'd find himself in trouble again.
2: Just too many Tigers right there on top of him. Nice job on that kickoff, getting some air under it and getting the defense time to get there.
1: 14-yard line, first down and 10 for Eminence. Tigers this time 45 yards and only five plays. They lead 19-0 with 2:22 to play in the first quarter. Eminence out of the shotgun. There's a snap, and there's confusion and a penalty flag as they hand it off. Brax Berry is a freshman quarterback back there this time. They'll mark it off against the Warriors, give them five more.
2: They're bringing them up, racking them up.
1: First and 15, back to the nine. Berry out of the shotgun. Berry leaves it with his back. Nowhere to go.
2: Three white shirts right on top of him.
1: Nowhere to go. First Ed, sophomore running back. Where'd they moved him back to the 8-yard line? Loss of a yard. Makes it second and 16. Berry again out of the shotgun. Kicks it out right. Completed in the flats. And picks up some yards, just breaking tackles before he's finally taken down. At the 12-yard line. Sanders on the catch. Gain of four, second and 12. From the 12. Coming up on 1 minute to play first quarter. Berry again out of the shotgun. Leaves it back, coming near side. Nowhere to go. Oh, Tiger just didn't take him down. But it's going to be the 10-yard line. It's going to be a 2-yard loss. Penalty flag on the play. Personal foul face mask against Paintsville. That'll be their first penalty of the night. That'll get the Warriors out of trouble. Moves it out to the 26-yard line. First down and 10. Barry's going to stay out there in the shotgun. Back to his left side. Two out to the left. Wingman to the right. Play action. Quick out. Completed. 25-yard line. Out around the 32. Completed to Chambers that time. Tavon Chambers. 32-yard line. Gain of six, second and four. That's really their first positive play so far. <laughs> 24 seconds. Berry leaves it. Up the middle, 36-yard line. And that should end the quarter at the 36, a gain of four, and that'll be close to a first down. Going to be just short when they set up across the way. So it'll be third and less than a yard when we come back second quarter in 1 minute. Paintsville 19. Eminence, nothing.
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1: Well, the Tigers dominate the first quarter, 19-0. They started, 50 seconds into the game when Stewart returned an interception, 55 yards, put the Tigers on the board. They haven't looked back.
2: No, Tigers have not. They took over from that point, and they've been in control ever since.
1: Give them a little extra time during the quarter break. The rain that Paintsville received this afternoon, they did not get that here.
2: No, it's dry here. Yeah, it was raining hard when we left town, but
1: the corn's all dried up.
2: Yeah, it's dry for sure.
1: You know, you go to Shelbyville, get off there, and you're still about 12 miles away, and it's nothing but open fields, and the corn didn't look good.
2: No.
1: Me being the farmer that I am. Third and one for the Warriors, looking for their second first down of the night. Berry in the shotgun again. Berry takes a snap right up the middle. He has the first down, 40, maybe the 41. That's their first down of the game.
2: They had that one Brian on the 15-yard penalty on the face mask.
1: Legitimate first down.
2: Yeah, we bailed him out on the first one.
1: Gain of five.
2: Yeah.
1: One that they earned that we did not give them.
2: Yes.
1: Berry back to throw again. Lets it fly near side, incomplete, just out of the reach of his intended receiver. It'll be second and 10. Stops the clock, 11:20 to go in the half. Paintsville leading 19-0. Double wings, wide out one left, two to the right. Berry by himself. And there comes the flags flying in, another 5 yards against Eminence. Makes it second and 15, back to the 36. I will not be able to observe the fields for that 12-mile drive back. It'll be dark.
2: No, it'll be too dark. Yeah, it's gotten dark quick.
1: Yep, shotgun. Of course, we had a late start.
2: Yeah.
1: To the right side, nothing there. Going to be a loss, actually. Back to 34. Makes it third and 17. Third down, 17 for the Warriors at their own 34. Play action, quick out, completed left side. Nowhere to go.
2: Nothing there against that Tiger defense right there.
1: Picked up five, and it's fourth and 12. Fourth and 12 for Eminence. Nice little town when you get here.
2: It is. Not bad looking at all.
1: Nope. Confusion. It's fourth and a bunch, guys. Going out to punt. Somebody dropped back there. There's a snap from the 27. Got this one off. Loffer lets it bounce.
2: Oh.
1: And rolls out of bounds. Anderson might have been a little too close to that one.
2: Yeah, that. It's one of those come up and catch it or get out of the way.
1: So it'll be first down and 10 for Paintsville. See where they said it rolls out at 9:41 to go in the half. 17-yard line.
2: Oh, okay, good roll for them.
1: What about for us?
2: Well, the way we've been moving it, it doesn't really probably matter.
1: Whoa.
2: 83, 73, what do we need here? 83 on this one?
1: Where do we mark it? 17, yep. Shotgun for Helton. He has a back off to his right side. That's going to be Carpenter. Helton leaves it with Carpenter, kicks it out left, breaks one, and finally take it out of bounds. Pretty good defense on that one for Eminence. They sniffed that one out.
2: Yeah.
1: To the 14 is where they're going to put it. Loss of three, second and 13.
2: See how the Tigers respond.
1: Same set again. Now everyone checks their wristbands. There's a snap straight back. Helton lets it fly. Has a man. Loffer caught at the 50.
2: Stay
1: breaks it
2: feet.
1: At the 40, and off he goes. Touchdown, Henderson Loffer.
2: Nice job bringing that football in and staying on his feet. And quickly back in the end zone.
1: 8:36 to go in the half. That pass play covered 76 yards.
2: 175 yards on the night so far for Parker Helton.
1: It looks like the Tigers want two on this one. Or is that...
2: Montgomery's out there.
1: Yeah, Montgomery, but he's lined up.
2: Now they do
1: the shift. So it's going to be Montgomery's turn to kick. Snap. And it is good. 8:36 to go. First half. Paintsville 26. Eminence nothing. Back in 1 minute.
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1: From the 10, back to the middle of the field, 20, cuts off near side, 23, dances around, breaking tackles. Uh-oh. And finally saved. I think that was Lucas Stewart with the save. Nope. That's Seth Stambo with the save.
2: The kicker.
1: The kicker. When the kicker makes a tackle, something bad went wrong on the defensive end. You see it all the time in the NFL. Kickers don't like to tackle.
2: No. And coaches don't like to see their kicker out there having to make a tackle.
1: Well, true.
2: When they do it, you're proud of them, but you don't want them to have to be in that situation.
1: True.
2: But, hey, if they're willing to step up and stop it, hey, that's what we need.
1: Well, Seth saved a touchdown right there is what he did. At their own 46, Eminent's first down at 10. And the reason I say that, Devon Chambers was on his way. Berry back there by himself, shotgun. Two out left, one right. Berry back two steps, lets it fly deep. It's up for grabs, and it's out of bounds. Tigers defense right there.
2: Stayed with them.
1: So it stops the clock at 8:18. I think we have already made it farther than we did in Paintsville last year with the storm coming in.
2: We didn't even get through the first quarter last year.
1: Back to left side of Berry this time. Berry to throw again. Short left side completed. Penalty flag. He stayed in bounds at the 50, 49, he says now, but we got a penalty flag.
2: They lined up wrong or something? Oh, 12 men.
1: That'll do it.
2: Says they had 12 out there.
1: Yeah, illegal participation.
2: And another penalty against the Warriors.
1: Participation. Is that anything like anticipation?
2: Well, both of those things can get you in trouble in football. Too many participating and too much anticipating.
1: Moves it back to the 39. 13-yard penalty.
2: Huh. Now they're moving it. They picked it up.
1: Oh.
2: The sideline official over here said, hey, something's not right.
1: Okay. Crossed it over the 40. Second and a bunch. There's the snap. Berry rolls out to the right looking to throw. Flats intercepted again.
2: Lucas Stewart
1: read that one. And here's a penalty flag way after the play. Did he spike the ball did I dream that?
2: He did. And that's when the flag came.
1: Okay. I was hoping I dreamed that.
2: No.
1: He read it well, though. Unsportsmanlike against Paintsville. Just got a little carried away.
2: Yeah, just a little heat of the moment there. Second interception of the game, though.
1: Yeah, but you know what they say about attaboys. When you mess up, it wipes those attaboys out. That's a 15-yarder.
2: Yes.
1: Moves us all the way back to our own 40. But as you said earlier, so far it hadn't mattered where we started at.
2: We've been pushing forward.
1: Just got a text. It said, blame President Trump for the lack of rain. That's why the corn's dry. Said they blame Trump for everything else.
2: A lot of truth in that.
1: Trips out to the right, one left. Helton, two steps back, lets it fly near side, way behind the defender, just couldn't bring it in, just out of his reach. And that was intended for Nathaniel Hunter. Got one hand on it, just couldn't get two on it.
2: Almost.
1: He was two steps behind the defender, though.
2: That's our first incompletion.
1: Stops the clock, 8:03 to go in the half. Paintsville leading 26-0. Helton rows out right, looking to throw, lets it go, flats. The receiver came back. I don't think they're going to give it to him, though. Hits the turf.
2: They are not.
1: Wofford came back and tried to make the catch on the short pass, and it's 3rd and 10.
2: We've not had many third downs in this game, the Tigers.
1: You're right. You are so right. That is our first one.
2: Wow.
1: Helton, quick out right through the hands of his receiver. Tried to run before he caught it.
2: Saw a little space in front of him.
1: So it's 4th and 10. So the Tigers will have to kick it away. That'll be Lawfer with 25 seconds, or from his 25, with 7:56 to go in the second quarter. Low snap. He gets it. Quick kick. Spiraling low. Bounces 21-yard line. And it's going to stop on the 15.
2: Good punt.
1: So eminence from their own 15-yard line, trailing Paintsville 26-0 with 7:43 to go in the first half. The Tigers came out fired, didn't they?
2: They did.
1: Lucas Stewart, interception. Still don't know if that was an interception or if that old boy just threw it to him and said, you go. But anyway, it goes down as an interception regardless. He went back 55 yards, 50 seconds into the game. Berry again backs on both sides. He's going to run with it to the near side, nowhere to go. Lawfer came up from his spot, make the stop.
9: Thank you.
1: At the 14, a loss of a yard. 2nd and 11. Berry again, leaves it with his back to his left side, cuts it back up the middle, out to the 20. That's Ortega, David Ortega.
2: First time we've seen him.
1: He got him back to the 20, a 6-yard gain. It's 3rd and 5. And the officials are going to give him a timeout with 6:51 to go in the half. Paintsville on top. 26-0. Back in 1 minute.
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1: Yeah, Coach Runyon got me flustered during the time. Ask him what's going on here.
2: Trying to get some insight.
1: Here we go. It's third and five from the 20 for Eminence. Backs on both sides of Berry again. The freshman quarterback leaves it. Right side back, and he is crushed. That's Colton Short on the stop at the 21. Gain of a yard, fourth and four. Loffer back deep again around his own 40. 11th man coming on the field now for Eminence. Snap. Kick straight up. Short. Bounces. Paintsville roll. And they down it finally. 25-yard line.
2: 3-yarder.
1: 4-yard punt. Yard. Tough when you have a 4-yard punt,
2: especially in that spot right there on the from the 21. Eminence looks tired already.
1: Gonna be a long night for him. Already it's been. Helton. Quick out right side. Caught. Loffer. Loffer at the 20 and dances around. Picks up some more yards. Down to the 16. Gain of 9. Second and 1. You know what, Miss Rockshire?
2: What's that?
1: I'm starting to understand why that phone call was received a little bit there yesterday. Here we go, second and 1.
2: Me too.
1: Wide out. Short has it, cuts back across. He'll get the first down, dragging him to the 10-yard line. That's pure muscle right there. Another first down for Paintsville. Put him right on the 10. Can he get a first down? No. First and goal. They did put him right on the 10.
2: 20 yards tonight for Colton Short on the ground. 5 carries for 20 yards.
1: Howe back there. He's running the show. Direct snap to him up the middle. Spins inside the 5 to the 4. Second and goal. That's the Tiger for us.
2: I like it. I like it.
1: Same set again. This time, Brody again.
2: Get in there.
1: He's in. Brody Howe, touchdown. This one coming at 4:43 to go in the half.
2: We'll need one more after this. Looks like we're lining back up in this same one.
1: Yep, we are. And Brody's back there again running the show. He'll try the same play, and they got it. Yep. 4:43 to go. First half, Paintsville 32. Eminence, nothing. Back in 1 minute.
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1: It's going to be Sestambo to kick off. Squibb and Paintsville's offside.
2: Somebody off on that one.
1: Good third penalty against Tigers here in the first half. 35 yards. And Stambo will back it up 5. Kicks it this time. Good. Drove him back.
2: Wow.
1: Inside the 10 all the way to the 6. Here he comes back near side and is ran out of bounds about the 27. That is Chambers on the return. What a kick. The crusher.
2: Two meanings for that.
1: Well, that's what I was going to say. Defensively and kicking the ball.
2: That's right.
1: Seth, the crusher, Stambo.
2: It may stick.
1: All the way back to the 28-yard line is first down and 10 for Eminence. We have time to get the ball back and punch another one in.
2: That's what we need.
1: I have to go over to Coach Runyon's headset and change mine and say, all right, boys, 32 blast.
2: Why not?
1: Here we go. Barry straight back. He lets it fly. And it's intercepted. Anderson Laufer all the way back to 35. Good move to get away from the defender. Short waiting on him with a block. And he's back to the 39. Yep. Colton Short made a good block back here.
2: Well, I missed it. I was the penalty back here around the 25.
1: Well, when Laufer made his fake, Colton set up right here around the 40, and that old boy just turned around, and he popped him.
2: Nice. The penalty well after the interception. Third interception of the game for the Tiger defense.
1: And they're going to mark it up against Paintsville. Didn't see what it was, but it's a big one.
2: Tigers have got 54 yards to go here.
1: All the way back to their own 46. First and 10, Paintsville leading 32-0 with 4:20 to go in the half. Fans helping coach out. Coach Rennie, see, we're going 31 blast or 32 blast? See, he understood what I was talking about. Shotgun. We're going to trick him, coach, go 31 blast. Here's a long throw and good defense. He was right there waiting, Ortega was.
2: Yeah, they just went up together, and the ball came down.
1: Make it second and 10. 46 now. Shotgun back to the right side. Trips out to the right. One left for Paintsville. Moving right to left. High snap handled. Handoff. Nice. Left side. Carpenter crosses the 50 to the 48-yard line.
2: Good run there.
1: 6 yards. Makes it third and 4.
2: Third carry of the game for Logan Carpenter. 11 yards on the night.
1: Third down and 4 now. Stewart splits out left by himself, 2 out to the right. Backs on both sides this time. Helton. Carpenter gets it again, shakes one off. Got him by the shirt tail. Penalty flag. At the 48, we no gain on the carry.
2: I think they had 12 guys out there.
1: Well, they had 10, and the fans on the near side helped him out and got his 11 to play before. They're going to move back against Paintsville, I believe, Brian. Blocking it back.
2: That'll back us up.
1: Back to the 42 now. Makes it third. And 14. First time the Tigers have been in this situation, isn't it? Third and 14?
2: Yeah.
1: Helton, back 2 steps, looks near side, lets it fly, and it's intercepted. Laufer became a defender.
2: And he spiked the ball.
1: Yeah, and here comes the penalty flag. Yeah. Ortega. Nope, excuse me, that's not Ortega. That's Chambers with the interception. So he'll get 15 yards.
2: Made a good play to make the interception.
1: Paintsville's first turnover. 3:02 to go in the half. And it moves it back. Old boy standing at the 18-yard line.
2: Doesn't have a football yet, but he knows where he's going to put it when he gets one.
1: We still have time to get the ball back and put one in. We're at 3:02. Barry leaves it with his back. Ortega shakes him loose. And I miscalled that one. That is Maurice Roberts. I think that's the first time he's carried it tonight, ain't it, Brian?
2: It
1: Roberts?
2: Is. That's the first time I have him.
1: 22-yard line, gain of 4, second and 6. Barry to Roberts again. Cuts back up the middle. Kicks it out left side. And tripped up.
2: Ooh. He'll be close to the first down.
1: Nathaniel Hunter tripped him up.
12: Number 7, Maurice Roberts on the run.
1: 28-yard line.
12: Warriors, first down.
1: That's exactly what he needed. Another first down, number three in the game now for Eminence. Inside 2 minutes to go in the half. Straight back. Barry got it, rid of it. Incomplete. Got hit.
2: He did.
1: Same time he got rid of it.
2: Well, those that kind of floated around up there. Not able to bring it in, though.
1: So it'll be second and 10.
2: Does stop the clock for us. Give us a little more time if we get the ball back.
1: We're at a minute 44. Barry near side. An intercepted loft for a touchdown. Matt Runyon called it for me to get it over the.
2: The offense had a couple of breakdowns, and so the defense got it done again.
1: Where's my paper? Loffer again.
2: In the end zone, second time tonight. Interception number 4 for Paintsville.
1: Minute 36. Loffer. Interception return for 6.
2: Looks like Montgomery going to take the kick this time. No shift. They're just going to line up like the old-fashioned style.
1: And it is good. Minute 36 to go. First half, Paintsville 39. Eminence nothing. 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
1: 39-0. Paintsville on top. Here's Stambo's kick. Bounces. 18. Picked up at the 9. Oh. Center of the field. Nowhere to go. Dropped. Lucas Stewart on the tackle.
2: Lucas has had a good game so far.
1: David Ortega on the return. 18-yard line. First down and 10. Coming up on 1 minute to go in the half. Down to 40 seconds. Barry leaves it with his lone back. And he runs into host of Paintsville defenders. I'm going to call it no gain.
2: All right.
1: 20 seconds, and the Warriors are heading to the locker room.
2: Okay.
1: We're at halftime. 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Eminence nothing. 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
2: Welcome back to Eminence High School. The Paintsville Tigers, they lead Eminence 39-0 here at halftime. Paintsville getting the final score with just about a minute to play in the first half to get us into the running clock situation. And so second half will be a running clock for quarters three and four. But taking a look at some of the penalties, or excuse me, the stats from the first half, first of all, for the Warriors of Eminence, they ran the football 11 times, picked up 30 yards through the air. They were 4 of 14

0: 27 plays for the Paintsville Tigers. Paintsville, they lead Eminence 39-0. We'll take another three-minute timeout. When we come back, we'll take a look at the scoring. You're listening to Paintsville Tiger Football.
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0: Welcome back to Eminence High School. The Paintsville Tigers, they lead the Warriors of Eminence by a score of 39-0 here at halftime. Taking a look at the penalties, first of all, for Paintsville, they were penalized five times for 60 yards, seven penalties against Eminence for 55 yards. Paintsville, they had seven first downs in the half. Eminence, they had three turnovers. The Tigers, they turned it over once on an interception late in the second quarter. Eminence, they turned it over four times, all of those on interceptions, two of those resulting in touchdowns for the Tigers. Paintsville outscored Eminence 19-0 in the first quarter, 20-0 in the second quarter. Doing the scoring for the Tigers, it was Lucas Stewart on a 55-yard interception return. And then Carson Montgomery added the extra point for the first score. Second score came on a two-yard run by Parker Hilton. The Tigers attempted the two-point conversion, but it was no good. Next touchdown came on a five-yard pass from Parker Hilton to Nathaniel Hunter for the touchdown. The extra point kick on that attempt was blocked. Next score of the game came on a pass of 76 yards from Parker Hilton to Anderson Lawfer. Carson Montgomery added the extra point. Brody Howe had the next score for Paintsville on a four-yard touchdown run. He also attempted the two-point conversion, but it was no good. And the final score of the half came on an interception return from Anderson Lawfer. Carson Montgomery again added the extra point. Paintsville leads it 39-0. That's where we stand. We'll take another three-minute break. You're listening to Paintsville Time.

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0: Was able to get on the board with an interception, and the Tigers scored their last touchdown in the half in the same way with an interception. 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
12: Paintsville will receive to start the second half, leading 39-0. Short end over end is going to get out of bounds. 35-yard line, first down and 10 for Paintsville. And it went out at 35, and they're going to give them the 5.
0: Okay.
12: So we're at the 40. We'll take it, won't
0: we? We will.
12: Helton's still in there, quarterback. Trips out right, one left. Carpenter to Helton's right side. Leaves it with Carpenter. Stops, cuts back, and driven backwards. Back
0: good
12: to
0: hit
12: the 40.
0: By the defense that time.
12: No gain. There's a penalty flag. Wow. Officials kept trying to get 20 or 12 off the field, and he's just moping. Next thing I knew, he got to that one official, and the flag came. Unsportsmanlike. Must have disagreed.
0: Yeah.
12: So I'll move it across the 50. To the 45. And another first down. Hilton, quick pass right side, hands it short, first down, driven forward, close to 30.
0: Good hard run after the catch.
12: Gain of 15.
0: Puts Hilton at 199 yards through the air.
12: Oh, they're going to pick it up and move it back now.
0: Oh, okay.
12: All the way back to the 33.
0: Oh, okay.
12: That's a big difference. End up at the 30. Mark me at the 33. Helton hands it off. Carpenter, touchdown. Carpenter on the run of 33 yards. .931 If I was that scoreboard operator, I'd keep letting it run until they told me to stop it.
0: And he is right now. So.
12: If he's a Warrior fan at all. Because you're just giving Paintsville more time.
0: Yeah,
12: to,
0: all you're doing when you're stopping it on those things is just, yeah, giving the offense more chances.
12: Stambo to attempt the point after. And he got it. 46-0. Paintsville on top. Clock is running. We're at 8:40. Back in 1 minute.
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12: Stambo to kick off, or excuse me, Montgomery steps in to kick off. Fielded at the 15, 20, 25, 26. That'll be it. Lucas Stewart again on the tackle. We've seen that it several times tonight.
0: Lucas has had a really good game.
12: Couple interceptions, a touchdown. At the 28-yard line, first down. Seven minutes to go, third quarter, 46-0 Paintsville. Snap to give to the near side, nowhere to go. Loss of yardage, back to the 25, 3 yards, second and 13. Second down, 16 now. Hamilton back at quarterback, mishandled the snap, picks it up, gets out of it, and still going, breaks it. One man to beat, and he got caught from behind. He had to jump over Nathaniel, and it allowed the defender from the behind to catch him at the 50. First down.
0: We talked about it from the beginning.
12: Four.
0: He's very athletic, and he proved it right there. He got that with all of just being a good athlete and running with the football.
12: Nathaniel Hunter gets credit. He went down and he had to jump over him to give Paintsville's defenders time to catch up to him. Or at least I gave Hunter credit.
0: Yeah, why not?
12: Here's the give straight up the middle to the 50. Gain of five. Second and five. 5 minutes to go, third quarter. 46-0 Paintsville. Hamilton under rush, got away, can't get away from the other two. Penalty flag. Personal foul, face mask, Paintsville.
0: 15-yarder.
15: Start the clock.
12: We're going to mark this one down to all the way.
15: The running clock.
12: 35-yard line.
15: First down, Warriors.
12: Warriors fans are ready to go home, aren't they? Want that clock ready.
0: They've seen enough.
12: Hamilton leads it out. First man through. Close to the 30. 31-yard line. Gain of four. Second and six. .345 to go in the third. Hamilton back to his right side. Play action, quick out, completed. 35, 30. Driven out of bounds around the 25. Completed to D'Anthony Elam. They're going to say that's enough for a first down.
15: First down.
12: 24-yard line. Gain of 17. Or 7, I mean. Needed 6.
0: Okay. I put 7 down and then I was
12: you were right.
0: Okay.
12: Give left side off tackle. 16-yard line. That's Roberts on the carry. Roberts has a cramp after that carry.
0: Looks like they're just going to give everybody a little water.
12: We're
0: right
12: going
0: now.
12: To take a timeout. 2:46 to go, third quarter, 46-0 Paintsville, back in 1 minute.
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12: Ready to go. Clock starts back up. 2:40 to go in the third. Hamilton back to throw. Near side. End zone. And touchdown, I believe. Yep. Couldn't see where the stairs go up.
0: I couldn't see in the corner there who caught it.
12: It's a touchdown. Both of us blocked off.
0: 2:14.
12: Okay. And it's 46-6. There's the snap. Two-pointer is good. 1:40 to go in the third quarter. Eminence on the board. Paintsville 46. Eminence 8. Back in one.

0: And we may get the kickoff before the quarter ends. 30 seconds.
1: If they get everybody on.
0: Kick out of bounds. Went out about the 38. And that should end the third quarter. After three, Paintsville 46. Eminence 8. Back in 1 minute.
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0: As we start the fourth quarter, first down and 10 for Paintsville from the 45-yard line. There's the snap, the give. That's Carpenter. Kicks it out left. Carpenter just lowers his head at the 38. Taken down, but that boy paid for it. We'll mark him out of bounds at the 40. First down, number 10 in the game now for Paintsville.
1: 64 yards on six carries tonight for Logan Carpenter.
0: Everybody checks the wristbands.
1: We're going to check them again.
0: That's all right. Clock's running. We played 1 minute in the fourth quarter.
1: And the play clock is off.
0: Carpenter up the middle. 36-yard line. Gain of three, second and seven.
1: 67 yards now for Carpenter.
0: Down to 10:20 to go. Give is to Harris this time. First time we've seen him tonight. 35-yard line. 2 yard gain, third and five. Third and five.
1: Quite a few changes, looks like, out there this time.
0: Meade is the quarterback now. Has a back to the right side. Gives it to him, Harris. Piled up after a couple yards. To the 33, gain of two, and it's fourth and three.
4: Number five, Charlie Harris on the play. Gain of about two, fourth down.
1: So that's Vinoy at quarterback.
0: They got Is that a six?
1: We got 2 sixes.
0: Oh, we do.
1: We have two on the roster, but that's Vinoy in there at quarterback.
0: Okay. Boy, you're all over it.
1: I confirmed that with Coach Runyon here.
0: Boy, that's a good source to go to. He's concentrating. He didn't even hear us. There's the snap. Vinoy tosses it in the plants and incomplete, trying to hit Harris.
1: Again, Eminence one of those maybe back. We're running just a little quicker before the ball's secured.
0: First and 10 at the 33-yard line for Eminence. 8 minutes to play in the game. 46-8, Paintsville leading. Eminent still huddled up over here.
1: You don't mind, do you?
0: I do not. I will not mind if you have me back in that vehicle rolling at about 10:15.
1: I'll do my best.
0: We've got 7 minutes to go here. And it's 6 minutes till 10 now. We've got about an 8 minute walk. We can do it.
1: We can.
0: Shotgun for Eminence. Ooh. High snap way over the head of Barry. Barry. Picks it up inside the five. Oh, excuse me, inside the 10. At the 8. Lost 25. Second and 35. From the 8. Snap, Barry leaves it with his back, fighting. Picks up some. Maybe not.
1: Nope. The guy across the way did not move.
0: Didn't move an inch, did he?
1: He did not.
0: Third down and a bunch. High snap. Barry gets it and runs for his life to the near side.
1: He almost went into the end zone.
0: And finally taken out of bounds around the 10. All wins are good wins. Agree or disagree?
1: I agree.
0: But the last two for Paintsville have been, they played well last Friday, I thought. And tonight they've just dominated.
1: Yeah, inside the first minute, it's been all us.
0: Punting from the end zone. Low. Bounces 38. Paintsville just stays away from it. Be downed at the 48.
1: You punted out of your end zone to the 48. It's a pretty good punt.
4: After the punt, the Tigers take over at the 48-yard line.
0: First and 10, 48 for Paintsville. 4 minutes to go, 46-8 Paintsville. Tigers' first touchdown tonight came at 50 seconds into the game. Stewart intercepted it, went back 55 yards. No one out there is in a hurry right now, are they?
1: They
0: just
1: are
0: now
1: not,
0: placed the ball
1: not
0: down.
1: Not the officials, not Eminence, not Paintsville. Everybody is taking their time.
0: Let's see. Vannoy stays in at quarterback. Try to see who his back is on his right side. 22. I don't have a 22, Brad Oxer. But he gets
1: it. He's got it.
0: Up the middle. Maybe a yard.
1: First carry for him.
0: No gain.
1: Dials.
0: Okay.
1: Jaden Dials.
0: No carry for Mr. Dials. No gain on his first carry. 2:30 to go. High snap. Vannoy goes up to get it. Takes it up the middle. Close to the 45-yard line. Inside 2 minutes. Gain of three. Third and seven. Minute 35, clock running. Dials back in there. Left side of Vannoy. Dials has it, cuts it up. Dials still going. 41-yard line.
1: Got some yardage that time.
0: Gain of four, and it's fourth and three.
4: Number 22, Jaden Dials on the carry. That brings up fourth down.
0: 53 seconds. Paints will have to run one.
1: This may be the last one, though. It probably will be the last one, no matter what.
0: I don't know if the officials are forcing them to snap it.
1: They may not. They may let them line it up right here.
0: Yeah, that's what's going to happen. 46-8, final score tonight. Paintsville wins over Eminence. The Tigers improved to 3-0. Eminence, they fall to 2-1. 46-8, Paintsville wins back in 2 minutes. You're listening to Paintsville Tiger Football.
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1: 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The Paintsville Tigers, they defeat Eminence 46-8 and improve to 3-0 on the season. Taking a look at the stats, first of all, for Eminence, they ran the football 19 times, picked up 44 yards through the air, 6 of 16 with 4 interceptions, 53 yards. So total offense, 97 yards on 35 plays. Paintsville Tigers, they ran the football 16 times as well, picked up 129 yards through the air. The Tigers were 9 of 14 for 196 yards. So total offense tonight, 325 yards on 36 plays for the Paintsville Tigers. Take a look at the penalties. Tigers penalized 6 times for 75 yards. Eminence 8 times for 80 yards. Tigers, they had 10 first downs. Eminence, they had 6. Paintsville, they turned it over once. Eminence 4 times. All of those interceptions, 2 of those for touchdowns. Paintsville outscored Eminence 19-0 in the first, 20-0 in the second. Eminence outscored Paintsville 8-7 in the third. Neither team scored in the fourth. Paintsville wins it 46-8. That's going to wrap it up for us here tonight as Paintsville improves to 3-0 with a 46-8 win over Eminence. For Clark Kidd, back to the station, John Miller here with me. I'm Brian Oxer. Good evening, everybody.
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1: It's Friday on XYZ with Eric Zachary, but it's not just any Friday. It is Labor Day weekend Friday.
2: Yeah.
1: So for those that are not getting sucked into a bachelor party for Labor Day weekend.
2: He's so mad about it.
1: It's not that I don't want to celebrate our friend. It's that he picked the one weekend.
2: Right.
3: It sounds like you don't want to celebrate your friend.
1: I do. Ooh. Just not on Labor Day weekend.
2: Right.
1: This is my weekend to be labor free.
2: Here's the thing. Mm-hmm. If we get the holidays off.
3: Okay.
2: Let us have that. You should be setting parties so that other people can take time off.
1: This is like people who put their weddings on New Year's Eve.
2: Exactly. Like you already have New Year's Eve
3: off. That
2: would
3: drive me crazy.
2: See what I'm saying? That's what we're talking about.
1: Anyway, we hope that you have an amazing Labor Day weekend, but we got a great show for you.
3: Yeah.
1: To kick it off first, I'll tell you about it next.
2: My browser just closed.
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1: 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Lucas Museum of Narrative Art is coming for all the nerds.
2: What is this?
1: What is this? I assume it's Star Wars themed, right?
2: Yeah, is it Star Wars? Is it like George Lucas?
3: So it's all Star Wars stuff, which is very exciting for all of the nerds out there.
2: All right.
3: So he's apparently been working on this museum for 17 years.
2: I mean, how long ago did he sell Star Wars?
1: Doesn't he already have another museum? I thought he has like a Lucas Center or something.
2: I think he does.
3: I don't know. This one's in LA.
1: Okay.
3: It has 300,000 square foot spaceship-like museum.
2: Okay.
3: It is 30 galleries. So this is all of his, like, it's like props from the film. I'm not entirely sure if they're props or if they're like recreations of props. I'm sure he can get
1: access to the original. He knows a guy.
3: But yeah, so it's opening on Wednesday.
1: Okay.
3: Very exciting stuff.
1: This isn't just Star Wars though. It's anything that he's produced or directed as George Lucas, right?
3: I believe it's the biggest thing he's done is Star Wars.
2: Like, there isn't much else.
3: There's so much Star Wars in this museum.
2: Yeah.
3: And also, it does look like a spaceship.
2: I'll be honest, I can only imagine Elon Musk is upset, shaking his fist at the sky over this. But also, Audrey, I don't know why you hate on Star Wars nerds so much. I feel like, you know, Star Wars comes up and you hate on Star Wars nerds. I told you that. You look down on us.
3: No, I like Star Wars nerds. I said this because Star Wars, there's a lot of backstory. Not going to get political, but there's a lot of backstory on the Star Wars.
1: I don't think that's politics, first of all.
3: No. Okay, well, never mind.
2: Not going to get political.
3: I do respect.
2: What are you, a Sith?
1: I don't want to comment on the space.

0: Space Wars of 2158.
1: Star Wars nerds. Okay. I just don't really like space, and I don't really care about space.
2: Okay. I didn't know that you also don't like space. This is cool. Audrey and I agree on something.
1: Space is so scary.
3: I don't like when y'all joined up.
1: It's like a void. It's a void. And then I think about how we're all going to die one day.
2: You don't like when Audrey and I come together for the Force?
3: Yeah. Eric, you don't know anything about Star Wars either. Yeah, that was weird.
2: The first time I ever saw Star Wars was in high school because our English teacher's a nerd and he wanted us to watch it to understand the rhetoric of it.
3: The slander.
2: I was like, okay.
1: The museum, it's open to the public on September 22nd. If you'd like to go, I suggest you do. I hope you have fun.
2: All right, there you go. Your XYZ ENT Entertainment Report, the Lucas Museum of Narrative Art is almost open. 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
12: Tonight, partly cloudy with a chance of showers and thunderstorms as we head into the overnight. Humid with lows in the upper 60s. Saturday, partly sunny in the morning and cloudy in the afternoon with a chance of showers and thunderstorms. Hot with highs in the lower 90s. And Saturday night, mostly cloudy, chance of showers and thunderstorms into the overnight. Humid with lows in the upper 60s.

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4: You say deal. We are going to have fun.
3: We are going to have
4: fun. We're going to have fun.
5: Eric's just upset that he might have to sleep in a bunk bed in a kitchen.
3: That's very true.
5: Jordan is looking forward to the fact, because he has a positive mindset, that he might get the bed next to the fridge.
4: Thank you.
3: Why is there a bed next to the fridge?
4: Don't ask those questions.
3: We are 30-something-year-old men.
4: I'm paying
3: $400.
5: Where's your whimsy, Eric?
4: Would I like a beer? Let me roll over.
3: Okay.
4: Are you kidding me?
3: Anyway.
4: That's incredible.
3: Also today on the show, it's Friday, so Drink and Think is a thing. Indie Fridays. Yeah. And Jordan went to a BTS concert. He's been converted. He's ready.
4: I'm a big part of the army now.
5: Oh, army. That's
4: They've recruited me, and I'm big on that.
3: Oh, and my girlfriend, I found out, she's from Michigan. They say paper, scissors, rock.
4: Yeah. Ridiculous.
3: It stopped the conversation.
4: Absurd behavior.
3: All of that and more. 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
1: Drink and Think is coming up next on XYZ with Eric Zachary. It's all brought to you by O'Reilly Auto Parts. We take turns going to the bars and putting people to the test.
2: Yes.
1: On pop culture trivia.
2: That's
1: people
2: right.
1: People that have specifically been drinking. Jordan and I found like the lamest bachelor party of all time. Yeah. These guys and I totally get not everyone wants to be on camera, but they went back and forth over like, digital footprint.
2: Right.
1: To which one of them's like, Greg, you have like four followers.
2: Right. Nobody cares. Right.
1: I had to give these guys final cut. I was like, to convince them to do it. I was like, if you don't like anything you say, you can delete it.
2: Right.
1: And they were like, okay. And then they got every like answer right.
2: Yeah, they had a great time. They loved it.
3: I'm sure.
1: Drink and Think.
2: It's fun.
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0: If it's being talked about, we're talking about it now. 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
4: Singer David's father, the father of David, recently sold a home in Houston for over $200,000. That sale was finalized at the beginning of July, before David and his attorneys faced a judge. General Celeste Rivas Hernandez would head to trial. After 5 days of hearing from witnesses and seeking evidence, a judge ruled that the trial can move forward. Dawood Burke sold the home a few months after he took out a loan on another property. In April, Burke reportedly obtained an almost $140,000 loan from a separate property in Houston. I'm Tammy Trujillo.
5: AC/DC's upcoming show in Toronto may be in jeopardy after a severe thunderstorm caused major damage to Rogers Stadium.
6: On Wednesday, a storm caused buckling and major damage to a section of the venue's seating area. The band is scheduled to perform the third-to-last show of their Power Up Tour at the stadium on September the 16th. AC/DC's Power Up Tour is scheduled to conclude September the 29th in Philadelphia. I'm Mark Mayfield.
5: 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That's entertainment. I'm Daria Albinger.
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15: Tonight, partly cloudy with a chance of showers and thunderstorms as we head into the overnight. Humid with lows in the upper 60s. Saturday, partly sunny in the morning and cloudy in the afternoon with a chance of showers and thunderstorms. Hot with highs in the lower 90s. And Saturday night, mostly cloudy, chance of showers and thunderstorms into the overnight. Humid with lows in the upper 60s.

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1: Mom's hot take on XYZ with Eric Zachary. My mom joining the show as she does three times a week.
2: I peek in.
1: I love that I knew she was going to talk because I heard the lip smack. My mom joining to provide her perspective on what's trending in pop culture today. Mom, you wanted to talk about...
2: You know, there's been another one of those roller coaster incidences, and I love roller coasters, but man, I'm getting afraid to ride them. People are getting hurt left and right.
1: Yeah. Okay. Yeah, so your hot take is roller coasters?
2: I think they should perform more of a checklist. I don't know how you would even do this, but people are literally, their heads are shaking to the point where they're getting brain contusions from the ride of the roller coaster. So how do you determine if someone's safe to ride a roller coaster?
1: You want them to do like an agility course beforehand?
3: Yeah. Or? You got to do a sobriety test.
2: Okay. Yeah, literally. Yeah.
1: It's like when you enlist in the military, like weight, height.
3: Right.
1: Like,
3: yeah. It's not just you must be this tall.
1: Do you have your records? All right.
3: Got you.
1: We'll talk about the roller coaster checklist and what my mom thinks people should have to do before they get on a roller coaster next on XYZ.

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2: Mom's hot take on XYZ with Eric Zachary. It's all brought to you by T-Mobile. My mom joining the show to provide her perspective on what's trending in pop culture. You think that people should need a checklist to ride a roller coaster?
3: I do. I firmly believe that there should be some other way of checking yourself and others before you get on this very dangerous contraption. And trust me, I am a roller coaster. I love them. But now that I'm older, I don't.
2: Okay. So you, first of all, you want to be ageist and said once you hit 55, no more fast rides for you.
4: Well, it's like shoveling. Like, she has a point.
2: I get where she's coming from, but like, you still have 90-year-olds that will skydive, right? So like, if you're fit and able, then yeah, I think we shouldn't put an age on it. But if you, okay, you're getting to the point where you're saying like, people need to prove their health essentially to ride this kind of a ride.
3: Yes, and I'm not quite sure how I would put together this checklist, but it's more than, are you this height?
2: Right.
3: You know, there's got to be a little bit more to it than...
2: Throw something at us.
3: Like, even if it's a computer scan, touch scan.
5: So like a TSA check?
3: Yes. Oh my gosh, yes. Now we're onto something. A TSA screen check. Yes.
2: We can't even get healthcare in this country.
5: Exactly. You want a biometric screening.
2: You want Six Flags to provide health data to people?
5: Exactly.
3: It's not a bad idea.
5: Okay.
2: She's trying to get the privately funded healthcare.
5: Yeah, no, exactly. No, I think if this is our workaround for healthcare, that would be phenomenal. But I agree, like... I don't know. How often are we checking these roller coasters, especially like places that have been around for decades?
4: Yeah.
5: You know, you hear stories about more and more roller coasters falling apart. I'm not a big, like, I'm very anti-roller coaster.
4: I do not like roller coasters.
5: I don't need
4: them. Do not put me on a roller coaster.
2: I like roller coasters. I find the thrill in them. But to your point, Jordan, like, not only are a lot of them very old.
5: Yeah.
2: But even, like, I think the one that's been in the news, the Six Flags one's a pretty new coaster.
4: Yeah.
2: But you have 18-year-olds with a summer gig making sure people are, you know, buckled in.
4: Like, a roller coaster issue more than anything else.
3: I think it's a safety issue. You know, Eric, growing up, your babysitter's father, that was his job to inspect like local amusement park rides.
2: Eric? Yeah. I remember fondly going to the fair sites with him. I think she's talking about Jennifer.
4: Jennifer.
2: Yeah. But no, her dad was like, he would go to like when carnivals set up to make sure that like they were intact and it's like a safety aspect. He would do everything, but yeah.
4: Those are crazy.
2: But he would never let his daughter ride anything like that because he's like, there's just so many. It's being held together by a hairpin.
4: Yeah.
5: So the guy who inspects them is like, no, people should.
2: Right, literally.
3: He wouldn't let his own daughter ride.
5: Oh my God. Okay. So yeah, I mean, like, to your point, Eric, when you were like, people go skydiving at 90, I'd argue skydiving is safer than most of these roller coasters.
3: I absolutely agree with you, Jordan.
2: Okay. Yeah. All right.
3: And that doesn't happen often.
2: Jordan and mom's hot take together.
5: This rarely happens.
2: Don't ride roller coasters. And if you do, you better be healthy enough to do it.
3: Check yourself once, twice. Even
5: before
3: if you're 18,
5: you wreck yourself.
2: Okay.
3: Because check yourself before you wreck and roll.
5: Hey, all right. Put it on a shirt.
2: Dark. XYZ with Eric Zachary. 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

In the upper 60s. Saturday, partly sunny in the morning and cloudy in the afternoon with a chance of showers and thunderstorms. Hot with highs in the lower 90s. And Saturday night, mostly cloudy, chance of showers and thunderstorms into the overnight. Humid with lows in the upper 60s.

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1: TikTok is upgrading its comment section because apparently replying with reels or GIFs isn't enough.
2: Yeah.
1: Now you can do voice messages, polls, and photos.
2: They just announced.
3: Oh, this is bad.
2: Yeah. They're about to turn into Facebook. It's going to be the slums of the internet really quick.
3: But
2: they announced.
1: Polls makes it so easy to bully someone. Like,
2: polls,
1: is this person an idiot? Question mark.
2: Well, yeah, right. But I mean, voice messages, like being able to record a voice message to react to something is going to be a hot mess. You got a lot going on. They said all of these things are going to slowly come out globally. We'll have them by next month completely.
3: It's going to be like Hinge.
2: It is going to be unhinged.
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1: With all of the perseverance, this couple that was getting married in the Philippines had kind of an adverse moment. Their church got fully flooded, like waist-deep water. And they said, you know what? That's not stopping our love. We're going to wade through the water.
2: I don't know that, like, being the guy that just got married would do this. I don't think my wife would do this.
1: You wouldn't, no.
2: I think we would totally.
1: You would pivot. I don't think you would let it ruin the day, but I don't think you would be like, this is the church no matter what.
2: We're getting married outside of the church at this point. Yeah. But, like, water up to their waist. And she's crazy in the wedding gown. And
1: I mean, you guys had a crane in the background and you almost pivoted everything.
2: We try to AI that out, Eric. We don't remember that.
1: You had the wedding planner go speak to the construction
2: Eric,
1: workers.
2: We don't talk about the crane.
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11: Tonight, partly cloudy with a chance of showers and thunderstorms as we head into the overnight. Humid with lows in the upper 60s. Saturday, partly sunny in the morning and cloudy in the afternoon with a chance of showers and thunderstorms. Hot with highs in the lower 90s. And Saturday night, mostly cloudy, chance of showers and thunderstorms into the overnight. Humid with lows in the upper 60s.

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1: That's it for us today on your Friday and this week before Labor Day weekend. Unofficial end of summer, even though depending where you live in the U.S., it's not feeling like it. It is so
2: summer
1: hot.
2: Summer is a mindset. Summer is a mindset. If you want it to be summer in November, it'll be summer.
3: Like fall begins after Labor Day.
1: I think technically it's like September 20th something. Okay, I don't know. Okay, but like, okay, yeah, in my head.
2: 21st or 22nd.
1: Okay. Summer is Memorial Day to Labor Day. Like just in my head, that's how it's always been.
3: Yeah, right.
1: That said, if someone's going to be like, actually, technically, the stars aligned and then September 23rd is the moon's harvest of corn.
2: Oh, like the equinox or whatever.
1: Don't get me started. I hope you have an incredible weekend. If that's you, I'm sorry that you think that way. All right. That's it. We will see you Monday. We'll be playing a best of version of the show. Some of our favorite moments from XYZ over the past couple days. Because we also are trying to be labor free on Monday.
2: That's right. No labor.
1: We'll still be checking in. Then we'll see you brand new show coming on Tuesday right here on XYZ with Eric Zachary. Everybody say bye.
2: Au revoir.
3: Bye. See you on Tuesday.
1: I like that. Jordan worked in some French.
2: We.
4: They say the holy water's watered down, and this town's lost its faith. 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
12: Tonight, partly cloudy with a chance of showers and thunderstorms as we head into the overnight. Humid with lows in the upper 60s. Saturday, partly sunny in the morning and cloudy in the afternoon with a chance of showers and thunderstorms. Hot with highs in the lower 90s. And Saturday night, mostly cloudy, chance of showers and thunderstorms into the overnight. Humid with lows in the upper 60s.

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8: Tonight, partly cloudy with a chance of showers and thunderstorms as we head into the overnight. Humid with lows in the upper 60s. Saturday, partly sunny in the morning and cloudy in the afternoon with a chance of showers and thunderstorms. Hot with highs in the lower 90s. And Saturday night, mostly cloudy, chance of showers and thunderstorms into the overnight. Humid with lows in the upper 60s.

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16: Tonight, partly cloudy with a chance of showers and thunderstorms as we head into the overnight. Humid with lows in the upper 60s. Saturday, partly sunny in the morning and cloudy in the afternoon with a chance of showers and thunderstorms. Hot with highs in the lower 90s. And at Saturday night, mostly cloudy, chance of showers and thunderstorms into the overnight. Humid with lows in the upper 60s.

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We've got the hits to get you there. 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
9: K94.7 weather. Tonight, partly cloudy with a chance of showers and thunderstorms as we head into the overnight. Humid with lows in the upper 60s. Saturday, partly sunny in the morning and cloudy in the afternoon with a chance of showers and thunderstorms. Hot with highs in the lower 90s. And at Saturday night, mostly cloudy, chance of showers and thunderstorms into the overnight. Humid with lows in the upper 60s.

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11: Tonight, partly cloudy with a chance of showers and thunderstorms as we head into the overnight. Humid with lows in the upper 60s. Saturday, partly sunny in the morning and cloudy in the afternoon with a chance of showers and thunderstorms. Hot with highs in the lower 90s. And at Saturday night, mostly cloudy, chance of showers and thunderstorms into the overnight. Humid with lows in the upper 60s.

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11: Tonight, partly cloudy with a chance of showers and thunderstorms as we head into the overnight. Humid with lows in the upper 60s. Saturday, partly sunny in the morning and cloudy in the afternoon with a chance of showers and thunderstorms. Hot with highs in the lower 90s. And Saturday night, mostly cloudy, chance of showers and thunderstorms into the overnight. Humid with lows in the upper 60s.

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7: Tonight, partly cloudy with a chance of showers and thunderstorms as we head into the overnight. Humid with lows in the upper 60s. Saturday, partly sunny in the morning and cloudy in the afternoon with a chance of showers and thunderstorms. Hot with highs in the lower 90s. And Saturday night, mostly cloudy, chance of showers and thunderstorms into the overnight. Humid with lows in the upper 60s.

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4: Tonight, partly cloudy with a chance of showers and thunderstorms as we head into the overnight. Humid with lows in the upper 60s. Saturday, partly sunny in the morning and cloudy in the afternoon with a chance of showers and thunderstorms. Hot with highs in the lower 90s. And at Saturday night, mostly cloudy, chance of showers and thunderstorms into the overnight. Humid with lows in the upper 60s.

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10: K94.7 weather. Tonight, partly cloudy with a chance of showers and thunderstorms as we head into the overnight. Humid with lows in the upper 60s. Saturday, partly sunny in the morning and cloudy in the afternoon with a chance of showers and thunderstorms. Hot with highs in the lower 90s. And at Saturday night, mostly cloudy, chance of showers and thunderstorms into the overnight. Humid with lows in the upper 60s.

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6: K94.7 weather. Tonight, partly cloudy with a chance of showers and thunderstorms as we head into the overnight. Humid with lows in the upper 60s. Saturday, partly sunny in the morning and cloudy in the afternoon with a chance of showers and thunderstorms. Hot with highs in the lower 90s. And Saturday night, mostly cloudy, chance of showers and thunderstorms into the overnight. Humid with lows in the upper 60s.

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East Kentucky's hit music. 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
9: Tonight, partly cloudy with a chance of showers and thunderstorms as we head into the overnight. Humid with lows in the upper 60s. Saturday, partly sunny in the morning and cloudy in the afternoon with a chance of showers and thunderstorms. Hot with highs in the lower 90s. And at Saturday night, mostly cloudy, chance of showers and thunderstorms into the overnight. Humid with lows in the upper 60s.

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12: Tonight, partly cloudy with a chance of showers and thunderstorms as we head into the overnight. Humid with lows in the upper 60s. Saturday, partly sunny in the morning and cloudy in the afternoon with a chance of showers and thunderstorms. Hot with highs in the lower 90s. And Saturday night, mostly cloudy, chance of showers and thunderstorms into the overnight. Humid with lows in the upper 60s.

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15: This morning, partly sunny with some clouds rolling in the afternoon with a chance of showers and thunderstorms, hot with highs in the lower 90s. Tonight, mostly cloudy, chance of showers and thunderstorms, humid, lows in the mid-60s. And Sunday, mostly cloudy and humid, highs in the lower 80s.

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11: This morning, partly sunny with some clouds rolling in the afternoon with a chance of showers and thunderstorms, hot with highs in the lower 90s. Tonight, mostly cloudy, chance of showers and thunderstorms, humid, lows in the mid-60s. And Sunday, mostly cloudy and humid, highs in the lower 80s.

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10: This morning, partly sunny with some clouds rolling in the afternoon with a chance of showers and thunderstorms, hot with highs in the lower 90s. Tonight, mostly cloudy, chance of showers and thunderstorms, humid, lows in the mid-60s. And Sunday, mostly cloudy and humid, highs in the lower 80s.

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19: This morning, partly sunny with some clouds rolling in the afternoon with a chance of showers and thunderstorms, hot with highs in the lower 90s. Tonight, mostly cloudy, chance of showers and thunderstorms, humid, lows in the mid-60s. And Sunday, mostly cloudy and humid, highs in the lower 80s.

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3: Yeah, he's working on a Hallmark movie set.
4: He's working on a Hallmark movie set?
3: Yeah, there's like a Hallmark movie filming today, and he's one of the people working currently.
5: That was part of the 911 call that led to the arrest of former Kentucky Governor Matt Bevin. He was arrested Thursday and had his first court appearance yesterday.
6: And I will not allow you to taint the integrity of this court.
7: Family court judge Angela Johnson held Bevin in contempt for failing to turn over financial documents in his child support case. A warrant was issued for Bevin's arrest several months ago, and he was picked up Thursday night in Paris, Kentucky, following a tip from a 911 caller. The judge sentenced the former governor to 60 days in the county jail, but said she would consider relief after about 30 days. I'm Paul Miles.
5: A repair worker is hospitalized after suffering a 20-foot fall at the Wolf Creek Dam. Rescue crews reported around 1 o'clock Thursday afternoon the barge's multi-ton crane was needed to hoist both the patient and one of the rescuers back up. The worker was flown to UK Hospital for further treatment. We don't know their status at this time. Today opens archery deer and turkey season across the Commonwealth. Before you hunters head out, make sure your licenses and permits are up to date. You'll also need to know bag limits and regulations. You can do both of those things at the Department of Fish and Wildlife's website. For your safety, let someone else know of your plans and keep your fellow hunters in the know when you shoot off an arrow. Also, for those that set up a tree stand, make sure to wear your safety harness and choose the right type of tree. The smallest should be a telephone pole size tree. I'm Lee Mowen.
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9: 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Stop.

This morning, partly sunny with some clouds rolling in the afternoon with a chance of showers and thunderstorms, hot with highs in the lower 90s. Tonight, mostly cloudy, chance of showers and thunderstorms, humid, lows in the mid-60s. And Sunday, mostly cloudy and humid, highs in the lower 80s.

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7: This morning, partly sunny with some clouds rolling in the afternoon with a chance of showers and thunderstorms, hot with highs in the lower 90s. Tonight, mostly cloudy, chance of showers and thunderstorms, humid, lows in the mid-60s. And Sunday, mostly cloudy and humid, highs in the lower 80s.

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9: This morning, partly sunny with some clouds rolling in the afternoon with a chance of showers and thunderstorms, hot with highs in the lower 90s. Tonight, mostly cloudy, chance of showers and thunderstorms, humid, lows in the mid-60s. And Sunday, mostly cloudy and humid, highs in the lower 80s.

mundane, a masterpiece. Oh my, my, oh my, my love. 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
3: Drought conditions are expanding across parts of Kentucky into Tennessee, and it raises concerns about wildfire dangers heading into the holiday weekend. Several Kentucky counties are now under burn ban.
4: Kentucky forestry officials say drought conditions are leaving vegetation especially vulnerable to Logan, Metcalf, Monroe, Simpson, Todd, and Warren counties. Those bans restrict activities such as debris burning, campfires, and other open flames. Tennessee does not currently have any state-issued burn bans in place, but forestry leaders say residents should remain cautious as dry conditions continue and wildfire risks remain elevated across parts of the region. I'm Brady Hopkins.
3: It's a trip to prison for Kevin Combs. He's accused of posting explicit death threats against local officials on Perry County's Fiscal Court's Facebook page. This was posted on a public notice covering repairs on Browns Fork Road. These comments include, "I'm ready to murder all of you sons of expletive," and "You will not leave alive." And they're targeted towards Judge Executive Scott Alexander and Magistrate Jimmy Lou Spencer. Combs sits in the Kentucky River Regional Jail. A search of his hazard home found firearms and a camo suit used by snipers. A call for domestic disturbance near Cross Creek leads to a chase through a booby-trapped hillside property. Happening Thursday night, as officers heard a female scream for help, her husband, Robert Thomas Smith, appeared with an alleged homemade explosive. After allegedly trying to light the device, he ran into the hillside that had eye-level fishing hooks and lines set up. Smith was arrested soon after, but not before getting into an alleged fight with an officer. He's now in the Big Sandy Regional Center. I'm Lee Mowen.
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7: K94.7. This morning, partly sunny with some clouds rolling in the afternoon with a chance of showers and thunderstorms, hot with highs in the lower 90s. Tonight, mostly cloudy, chance of showers and thunderstorms, humid, lows in the mid-60s. And Sunday, mostly cloudy and humid, highs in the lower 80s.

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6: K94.7 This morning, partly sunny with some clouds rolling in the afternoon with a chance of showers and thunderstorms, hot with highs in the lower 90s. Tonight, mostly cloudy, chance of showers and thunderstorms, humid, lows in the mid-60s. And Sunday, mostly cloudy and humid, highs in the lower 80s.

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8: This morning, partly sunny with some clouds rolling in the afternoon with a chance of showers and thunderstorms, hot with highs in the lower 90s. Tonight, mostly cloudy, chance of showers and thunderstorms, humid, lows in the mid-60s. And Sunday, mostly cloudy and humid, highs in the lower 80s.

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3: Former Kentucky Governor Matt Bevin has been sentenced to jail for contempt of court. Paul Miles has the latest.
4: And I will not allow you to taint the integrity of this court.
5: Family court judge Angela Johnson held Bevin in contempt for failing to turn over financial documents in his child support case. A warrant was issued for Bevin's arrest several months ago, and he was picked up Thursday night in Paris, Kentucky, following a tip from a 911 caller.
6: Yeah, he's working on a Hallmark movie set.
7: He's working on a Hallmark movie set?
6: Yeah, there's like a Hallmark movie filming today.
5: The judge sentenced the former governor to 60 days in the county jail, but said she would consider relief after about 30 days. I'm Paul Miles.
3: Kentucky taxpayers will not see another state income tax cut next year. State officials say tax revenues fell more than $1 billion short of the level needed to trigger an automatic reduction. The tax rate has dropped in recent years, but lawmakers say the latest numbers mean Kentuckians could not expect another cut anytime soon. And the fight over rural health care funding is heating up in Kentucky. Mehmet Oz says millions of federal dollars are available, but it's up to the state to decide how that money is spent. Lee Mowen has more.
8: Here's the unfortunate reality of the way the law was written, and it was very clever. The goal was to get the money to governors because people trust governors to use the money correctly more than they trust anybody else.
9: Dr. Mehmet Oz was joined by Congressman Andy Barr Friday to talk health care across the Commonwealth. The CDC administrator said the money for rural health care is in Governor Andy Beshear's hands. He went on to say this money can't build new hospitals, only to invest in existing ones. The state secured $212 million through the Rural Health Transformation Program for said hospitals. I'm Lee Mowen.
3: And I'm Scott Hooper.
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This morning, partly sunny with some clouds rolling in the afternoon with a chance of showers and thunderstorms, hot with highs in the lower 90s. Tonight, mostly cloudy, chance of showers and thunderstorms, humid, lows in the mid-60s. And Sunday, mostly cloudy and humid, highs in the lower 80s.

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13: This morning, partly sunny with some clouds rolling in the afternoon with a chance of showers and thunderstorms, hot with highs in the lower 90s. Tonight, mostly cloudy, chance of showers and thunderstorms, humid, lows in the mid-60s. And Sunday, mostly cloudy and humid, highs in the lower 80s.

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9: This morning, partly sunny with some clouds rolling in the afternoon with a chance of showers and thunderstorms, hot with highs in the lower 90s. Tonight, mostly cloudy, chance of showers and thunderstorms, humid, lows in the mid-60s. And Sunday, mostly cloudy and humid, highs in the lower 80s.

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3: Former Kentucky Governor Matt Bevin has been sentenced to jail for contempt of court. Paul Miles has the latest.
4: And I will not allow you to taint the integrity of this court.
5: Family court judge Angela Johnson held Bevin in contempt for failing to turn over financial documents in his child support case. A warrant was issued for Bevin's arrest several months ago, and he was picked up Thursday night in Paris, Kentucky, following a tip from a 911 caller.
6: Yeah, he's working on a Hallmark movie set.
7: He's working on a Hallmark movie set?
6: Yeah, there's like a Hallmark movie filming today.
5: The judge sentenced the former governor to 60 days in the county jail, but said she would consider relief after about 30 days. I'm Paul Miles.
3: Kentucky taxpayers will not see another state income tax cut next year. State officials say tax revenues fell more than $1 billion short of the level needed to trigger an automatic reduction. The tax rate has dropped in recent years, but lawmakers say the latest numbers mean Kentuckians could not expect another cut anytime soon. And the fight over rural health care funding is heating up in Kentucky. Mehmet Oz says millions of federal dollars are available, but it's up to the state to decide how that money is spent. Lee Mowen has more.
8: Here's the unfortunate reality of the way the law was written, and it was very clever. The goal was to get the money to governors because people trust governors to use the money correctly more than they trust anybody else.
9: Dr. Mehmet Oz was joined by Congressman Andy Barr Friday to talk health care across the Commonwealth. The CDC administrator said the money for rural health care is in Governor Andy Beshear's hands. He went on to say this money can't build new hospitals, only to invest in existing ones. The state secured $212 million through the Rural Health Transformation Program for said hospitals. I'm Lee Mowen.
3: And I'm Scott Hooper.
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12: This morning, partly sunny with some clouds rolling in the afternoon with a chance of showers and thunderstorms, hot with highs in the lower 90s. Tonight, mostly cloudy, chance of showers and thunderstorms, humid, lows in the mid-60s. And Sunday, mostly cloudy and humid, highs in the lower 80s.

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15: This morning, partly sunny with some clouds rolling in the afternoon with a chance of showers and thunderstorms, hot with highs in the lower 90s. Tonight, mostly cloudy, chance of showers and thunderstorms, humid, lows in the mid-60s. And Sunday, mostly cloudy and humid, highs in the lower 80s.

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8: This morning, partly sunny with some clouds rolling in the afternoon with a chance of showers and thunderstorms. Hot with highs in the lower 90s. Tonight, mostly cloudy, chance of showers and thunderstorms. Humid, lows in the mid-60s. And Sunday, mostly cloudy and humid, highs in the lower 80s.

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0: No. WKLWFM, Paintsville, Prestonsburg. 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
3: Kentucky's record-setting heat is now disrupting school transportation. In Louisville, more than 100 Jefferson County school bus drivers called out sick on Friday. Union leaders say temperatures on buses without air conditioning climbed above 100 degrees, and that led to concerns about heat-related illnesses for drivers, aides, and students. The union says only about a third of the district's buses are equipped with AC. Former Kentucky Governor Matt Bevin has been sentenced to jail for contempt of court.
4: I impose 60 days. I disagree that this is now criminal because you were given ample opportunity to purge between the date of sentencing and the actual hearing date.
3: Jefferson County Family Court Judge Angela Johnson sent the former governor to jail for failing to turn over financial documents in his child support case.
4: He has over and over again demonstrated a complete disregard and utter disrespect for this court.
3: Bevin was arrested Thursday night on the contempt charge in the child support case involving his adopted son, Jonah. Attorney John Helmers represents Jonah Bevin.
5: These are the same rules that apply to every citizen, everyone in the state of Kentucky. And rather than comply with the court orders, he was a fugitive for months and decided to be an extra on a movie set rather than comply with the law of the Commonwealth.
3: Judge Angela Johnson sentenced the former governor to 60 days in the county jail, but said she would consider relief after 30 days. And what began as a domestic disturbance call in eastern Kentucky quickly turned dangerous. Police say 42-year-old Robert Thomas Smith tried to ignite a homemade explosive before running into a wooded hillside. Investigators say the property had fishing lines and hooks set at eye level, creating what they described as a booby trap. Smith was eventually arrested after a struggle with an officer and is being held at the Big Sandy Regional Detention Center. I'm Scott Hooper.
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This afternoon, partly cloudy with a chance of showers and thunderstorms. Hot with highs in the lower 90s. Then tonight, mostly cloudy. Still got those showers and thunderstorms. Humid with lows in the mid-60s. And Sunday, mostly cloudy. Humid with highs in the lower 80s.

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9: This afternoon, partly cloudy with a chance of showers and thunderstorms, hot with highs in the lower 90s. Then tonight, mostly cloudy. Still got those showers and thunderstorms, humid with lows in the mid-60s. And Sunday, mostly cloudy, humid with highs in the lower 80s.

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10: This afternoon, partly cloudy with a chance of showers and thunderstorms. Hot with highs in the lower 90s. Then tonight, mostly cloudy. Still got those showers and thunderstorms. Humid with lows in the mid-60s. And Sunday, mostly cloudy. Humid with highs in the lower 80s.

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3: Kentucky's record-setting heat is now disrupting school transportation. In Louisville, more than 100 Jefferson County school bus drivers called out sick on Friday. Union leaders say temperatures on buses without air conditioning climbed above 100 degrees, and that led to concerns about heat-related illnesses for drivers, aides, and students. The union says only about a third of the district's buses are equipped with AC. Former Kentucky Governor Matt Bevin has been sentenced to jail for contempt of court.
4: I impose 60 days. I disagree that this is now criminal because you were given ample opportunity to purge between the date of sentencing and the actual hearing date.
3: Jefferson County Family Court Judge Angela Johnson sent the former governor to jail for failing to turn over financial documents in his child support case.
4: He has over and over again demonstrated a complete disregard and utter disrespect for this court.
3: Bevin was arrested Thursday night on the contempt charge in the child support case involving his adopted son, Jonah. Attorney John Helmers represents Jonah Bevin.
5: These are the same rules that apply to every citizen, everyone in the state of Kentucky. And rather than comply with the court orders, he was a fugitive for months and decided to be an extra on a movie set rather than comply with the law of the Commonwealth.
3: Judge Angela Johnson sentenced the former governor to 60 days in the county jail, but said she would consider relief after 30 days. And what began as a domestic disturbance call in eastern Kentucky quickly turned dangerous. Police say 42-year-old Robert Thomas Smith tried to ignite a homemade explosive before running into a wooded hillside. Investigators say the property had fishing lines and hooks set at eye level, creating what they described as a booby trap. Smith was eventually arrested after a struggle with an officer and is being held at the Big Sandy Regional Detention Center. I'm Scott Hooper.
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This afternoon, partly cloudy with a chance of showers and thunderstorms, hot with highs and lower 90s. Then tonight, mostly cloudy. Still got those showers and thunderstorms, humid with lows in the mid-60s. And Sunday, mostly cloudy, humid with highs and lower 80s.

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6: This afternoon, partly cloudy with a chance of showers and thunderstorms, hot with highs in the lower 90s. Then tonight, mostly cloudy. Still got those showers and thunderstorms, humid with lows in the mid-60s. And Sunday, mostly cloudy, humid with highs in the lower 80s.

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5: This afternoon, partly cloudy with a chance of showers and thunderstorms, hot with highs in the lower 90s. Then tonight, mostly cloudy. Still got those showers and thunderstorms, humid with lows in the mid-60s. And Sunday, mostly cloudy, humid with highs in the lower 80s.

0: WKLWFM, Paintsville, Prestonsburg. 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
3: Former Kentucky Governor Matt Bevin has been sentenced to jail for contempt of court. Paul Miles has the latest.
4: And I will not allow you to taint the integrity of this court.
5: Family court judge Angela Johnson held Bevin in contempt for failing to turn over financial documents in his child support case. A warrant was issued for Bevin's arrest several months ago, and he was picked up Thursday night in Paris, Kentucky, following a tip from a 911 caller.
6: Yeah, he's working on a Hallmark movie set.
7: He's working on a Hallmark movie set?
6: Yeah, there's like a Hallmark movie filming today.
5: The judge sentenced the former governor to 60 days in the county jail, but said she would consider relief after about 30 days. I'm Paul Miles.
3: Kentucky taxpayers will not see another state income tax cut next year. State officials say tax revenues fell more than $1 billion short of the level needed to trigger an automatic reduction. The tax rate has dropped in recent years, but lawmakers say the latest numbers mean Kentuckians could not expect another cut anytime soon. And the fight over rural health care funding is heating up in Kentucky. Mehmet Oz says millions of federal dollars are available, but it's up to the state to decide how that money is spent. Lee Mowen has more.
8: Here's the unfortunate reality of the way the law was written, and it was very clever. The goal was to get the money to governors because people trust governors to use the money correctly more than they trust anybody else.
9: Dr. Mehmet Oz was joined by Congressman Andy Barr Friday to talk health care across the Commonwealth. The CDC administrator said the money for rural health care is in Governor Andy Beshear's hands. He went on to say this money can't build new hospitals, only to invest in existing ones. The state secured $212 million through the Rural Health Transformation Program for said hospitals. I'm Lee Mowen.
3: And I'm Scott Hooper.
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12: This afternoon, partly cloudy with a chance of showers and thunderstorms, hot with highs in the lower 90s. Then tonight, mostly cloudy. Still got those showers and thunderstorms, humid with lows in the mid-60s. And Sunday, mostly cloudy, humid with highs in the lower 80s.

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12: This afternoon, partly cloudy with a chance of showers and thunderstorms, hot with highs in the lower 90s. Then tonight, mostly cloudy. Still got those showers and thunderstorms, humid with lows in the mid-60s. And Sunday, mostly cloudy, humid with highs in the lower 80s.

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5: K94.7 weather. This afternoon, partly cloudy with a chance of showers and thunderstorms, hot with highs and lower 90s. Then tonight, mostly cloudy. Still got those showers and thunderstorms, humid with lows in the mid-60s. And Sunday, mostly cloudy, humid with highs and lower 80s.

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13: This afternoon, partly cloudy with a chance of showers and thunderstorms, hot with highs in the lower 90s. Then tonight, mostly cloudy. Still got those showers and thunderstorms, humid with lows in the mid-60s. And Sunday, mostly cloudy, humid with highs in the lower 80s.

Heading to class, work, or just cruising down 23? 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
10: This afternoon, partly cloudy with a chance of showers and thunderstorms, hot with highs in the lower 90s. Then tonight, mostly cloudy. Still got those showers and thunderstorms, humid with lows in the mid-60s. And Sunday, mostly cloudy, humid with highs in the lower 80s.

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11: This afternoon, partly cloudy with a chance of showers and thunderstorms. Hot with highs in the lower 90s. Then tonight, mostly cloudy. Still got those showers and thunderstorms. Humid with lows in the mid-60s. And Sunday, mostly cloudy. Humid with highs in the lower 80s.

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4: 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You're heading to the airport, right?
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9: This afternoon, partly cloudy with a chance of showers and thunderstorms. Hot with highs in the lower 90s. Then tonight, mostly cloudy. Still got those showers and thunderstorms. Humid with lows in the mid-60s. And Sunday, mostly cloudy. Humid with highs in the lower 80s.

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10: This afternoon, partly cloudy with a chance of showers and thunderstorms, hot with highs and lower at 90s. Then tonight, mostly cloudy. Still got those showers and thunderstorms, humid with lows in the mid-60s. And Sunday, mostly cloudy, humid with highs and lower 80s.

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16: This afternoon, partly cloudy with a chance of showers and thunderstorms, hot with highs in the lower 90s. Then tonight, mostly cloudy. Still got those showers and thunderstorms, humid with lows in the mid-60s. And Sunday, mostly cloudy, humid with highs in the lower 80s.

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3: Kentucky is getting $213 million in federal cash to boost hospitals. Centers for Medicare and Medicaid Services Chief Dr. Mehmet Oz visited Glasgow to secure the transformation funds. Dr. Oz and Congressman Brett Guthrie visited the TJ Health Pavilion to discuss how to reshape and reform rural America. Oz warned that he will claw back and retrieve the grants if the governor does not spend the money carefully on health infrastructure. Structure as promised. And speaking of governors, former Governor Matt Bevin was arrested on the set of a Christmas movie filming in Paris, Kentucky. Sheriffs pulled up to the farm filming a wedding scene and showed the crew his picture before taking Bevin into custody. The judge denied bond, sentencing Bevin to 60 days for contempt. And the Monroe County Watermelon Festival in Tompkinsville is offering a cool harvest celebration. The town will host its annual watermelon drop out at the Tompkinsville Airport. The celebration offers live music, local foods, and craft vendors completely free of charge to the holiday public. Meanwhile, residents in Litchfield are gearing up for the 77th annual Grayson County Fair. The regional weekend event features carnival-style rides, games, demolition derbies, and local drag racing. The fair costs are highly affordable for families willing to travel for the spectacle. And Jackson's Orchard in Bowling Green is open for the annual Holiday Apple Festival. General access to the grounds is completely free to the public for the start of the apple season, though families should bring cash for fresh apple pies and cider trips. Finally, the Russell Sims Aquatic Center in Bowling Green is running its final hours for the season. The water slides and public pools will close for the summer promptly at 7 o'clock on Labor Day Monday, as officials want to pack the water park one last time. I'm Travis Laird.
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6: Cloudy with a chance of showers and storms tonight. Lows around 67 for your Sunday. Cloudy skies gradually becoming mostly sunny. Highs around 83. Looking good for Labor Day. Sunny and 85.

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6: 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Cloudy with a chance of showers and storms tonight. Lows around 67 for your Sunday. Cloudy skies gradually becoming mostly sunny. Highs around 83. Looking good for Labor Day. Sunny and 85.

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9: Cloudy with a chance of showers and storms tonight. Lows around 67 for your Sunday. Cloudy skies gradually becoming mostly sunny. Highs around 83. Looking good for Labor Day. Sunny and 85.

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Welcome to the show. 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
1: Cloudy with a chance of showers and storms tonight. Lows around 67 for your Sunday. Cloudy skies gradually becoming mostly sunny. Highs around 83. Looking good for Labor Day. Sunny and 85.

0: 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I'm Scott Evans, 855-444-8323. What is something your significant other does that is just a pet peeve of yours?
1: Where do we start?
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1: 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I'm Scott Evans, 855-444-8323. What is something that is a pet peeve of your significant other?
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1: 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Have a drink, clink, down.

0: 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I'm Scott Evans, 855-444-8323. What is a pet peeve you have about your significant other?
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12: Cloudy with a chance of showers and storms tonight. Lows around 67 for your Sunday. Cloudy skies gradually becoming mostly sunny. Highs around 83. Looking good for Labor Day. Sunny and 85.

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